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0: 527 Patton Township. Northbound 71 off ramp for a vehicle crash with injuries. Box 527 2599 Patton Township. The I-99 northbound 71 off ramp for a vehicle crash with injuries. Company 5. Ambulance medic from 25 are due. What did you do?
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0: 6025-8, you're responding. Patton Township. 71 mile marker off ramp of I-99 northbound for a vehicle crash with injuries to a 34-year-old female that was riding a motorcycle, now unable to move her right arm in the area. Towards. You're responding. 2052.

0: 27 Patton Township, I-99 northbound, mile marker 71 off-ramp for vehicle crash with injuries, box 527 Patton Township, I-99 northbound, 71 mile marker off-ramp for vehicle crash with injuries, company 5 is due 2053.
1: County 255.
0: You're responding. Patton Township, I-99 northbound, off-ramp at mile marker 71 for a vehicle crash for a single motorcycle. 34-year-old female is complaining of injuries. You're responding 2053.
2: County is
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0: Engine 5-1 responding Patton Township, I-99 northbound, off-ramp near mile marker 71 for a single vehicle crash of a motorcycle, one injury. You're responding 2054.
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0: County Chief 55.
1: Chief 55.
0: I'll be on the scene. Go ahead and switch us over. I'll have to come in.
1: Chief 55 is on scene with command. 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

5751 Boggs Township, Clearfield County, 3765 Old Erie Pike for hazardous conditions. Box 5751 Clearfield County, Boggs Township, 3765 Old Erie Pike for tree on wires with smoke. Company 57 is due 2101.

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1: G-57. Clear from County, Boggs Township. 3765 Old Erie Pike, cross streets of Whitebriar Lane and Old Trim Road. For a tree on wires with smoke. Unknown if roadways blocked. The 2021
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1: 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Tree on wires with smoke, unknown roadway blockage. 204.
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0: 5751 Clifford County, Fox Township, 3765 O'Leary Lake, for hazardous conditions. Box 5751, Box Township, Clifford County, 3765 Old Erie Pike, for tree on wires with smoke. Company 57, still do 21 of them. Rescue 57.
1: Fire route.
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0: please, 577, said Chief 57. Go ahead, Hardwick. There is no imminent danger of road closure at this site. Looks like grapevines have pulled some tree limbs down across some lights.
1: Okay, copy that. I'm on.
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2512 Patton Township, 981 Fox Hill Road, ALS for illness, ambulance from, correction, ALS for illness, ambulance medic from 25 to 30 units, 2133.

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1: 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Does have dementia, but is slightly more altered than normal. Also has a recent UTI history. You're responding to 2134.

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Two DOAs requesting shut down the roadway ASAP, 7630 Clifford Kernsville Highway. 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

0: 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Rescue 81, Clearfield. Rescue 81, can you dispatch Station 6 to help with traffic?
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Ambulance 28, medic 24 is due 2219.

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1: 24-1, responding. Haines Township, Huntsville, Farmall Drive, Crusher, Ten Valley Road. 74-year-old male, breathing difficulty, pressure in his chest, does have history of AFib and CPAP usage. Responding 22. Ambulance 28-2. Ambulance 28-2, responding to Ames Township, 112 Farmall Drive, Cross Street, Ten Valley Road. 74-year-old male, breathing difficulty, chest pressure, does have a history of AFib and CPAP usage. 22-20.

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6 gets out, have them shut down traffic at Checkerboard Bridge, turn them around there.

0: Purple Chief 6, Instructor 6, landing.
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0: 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The traffic is still there.
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1: 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Is that correct?

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Box 7-Eleven, Gregg Township, 106 School Street, the old Gregg School. Car on fire 10 feet from the building with visible flames. 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Due 2235. Box 2807, Gregg Township, 106 School Street, your Gregg School, for a building fire. Company 8, due in place of 28, 2236.

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0: Q82, you're responding, Greg Township. 106 School Street at the old Greg School on the north side of the building. Give me a car on fire within 10 feet of the building. Also, a domestic incident going on here. 2037. Greg Township, 106 School Street, the old Greg School on the north side of the building. A car fire set intentionally, less than 10 feet from the building. There were explosions in the background as well. Also a domestic situation, DSP is en route, 2237.

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0: Responding.
1: Tanker 3 responding. Grant Township, 106 School Street, the old Greg School on the north side of the building. It's going to be an intentionally set vehicle fire less than 10 feet from a building near 2238.
0: 7-10,
1: engine 19. Engine 19. Responding with 5. Engine 19, responding Greg Township, 106 School Street, the old Greg School on the north side of the building for a vehicle fire. 2239.
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2: Center County, safety 19. I'm on scene. I got a well-involved car fire. About 10 feet away from the building at this time. Not affecting it. Got low-hanging wires at this time. Nobody's in the vehicle.
1: Okay, 2239.

0: 711 Gregg Township, 106 School Street at the Old Gregg School for building fire. Box 711 Gregg Township, 106 School Street at the Old Gregg School on the north side of the building for a vehicle on fire less than 10 feet from a building. Company 7, still due. 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
1: 13, tanker 18.
0: Tanker 18.
1: Tanker 18 responding.
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0: You're responding College Township, 373 Benner Pike, the Walmart near the bus stop. It's going to be a female in her, correction, a male in his 20s, altered, unresponsive. Able to be aroused, but not responding to them. Responding 2243.

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3: Man, I'm in here.
0: God, come in.
3: We do have a light flip position in first position.
0: Copy that. I would go to the second division also. Windows are broken.
3: Okay, we're trying to gain access. We do not have a key to get in the door right there.
0: Copy that. Are the alarms going off?
3: Yes, they are.

0: be better than anything he did.
1: Yeah. Go ahead.
0: Do you have an assignment for us?

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2: Could you repeat that?

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ALS for syncope. AMS 925 is due 2313.

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1: 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Ferguson Township, 1854 Ottawa Drive, Cross Street, the Center Run Lane, Prairie Rose Lane. 73-year-old female fell due to a sinkhole episode, now conscious alert. You're responding 2650.

7, Greg Township, near area 4016 Penns Valley Road, BLS for an evaluation. Ambulance from 25 is due in place 28, 2318.

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1: Vicky, 25-1, Greg Township, 4016 Penn Valley Road, partially at West Fire Hall Road and Klein Road. Meeting PSP on scene of a female that was involved in a domestic. She then fled on foot and attempted to steal a vehicle. She's requesting an evaluation. You're responding 2320.

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0: 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Thank you, 25-1, Center County.
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1: That's hospital 4329.

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0: Thank you, you too. That's the hospital. I'm in 9.

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Detention Center, County EMS personnel. Penthouse, Tyrone's on divert for strokes and traumas. 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

Have you ready, Chief? Ed. 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I can't put it away yet.

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ELS for Cox alcohol overdose. 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

0: 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Ambulance 20, medic 24 is due.
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0: Medic 24, what?
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1: 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You're responding to 325.
0: Center County, it was 26-1.
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0: Fox 1801, Borough Milheim, Long Lane and West Main Street, Peruvian Express, unknown injuries. Fox 1801, 2818, Milheim Borough. In the area of Long Lane and West Main Street, two vehicle crash, unknown injuries. Company 18, ambulance from 28, medic from 8, due in place of 24, 637. Southern County, Mickey 2. Mickey 2. Responding. Mickey 2, you're responding to the borough of Milheim, area of Long Lane and West Main Street. Two vehicle crash still on the roadway. Unknown injuries. You're responding, 638.
1: One, Milheim, the intersection of West Main Street and Long Lane. Vehicle accident. Both callers stated they didn't think anybody injured, but could not confirm that information. You're responding at 638.

0: Ambulance 28-2, you're responding. The borough of Milheim, area of Long Lane and West Main Street. Two vehicle crash on the roadway with unknown injuries. You're responding 639. Fire Police 18.
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0: Fire Police 18, you're responding. Borough of Milheim, near Long Lane and West Main Street, two vehicle crash on the roadway, 639.

0: Ventura County, 51. I'm on for you.
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0: 18. What is this?
1: 643.
2: Center County Chief 18-1.
1: Box 1801, the borough of Milheim. Long lane at West Main Street for a vehicle crash with unknown injuries. Box 1801, the borough of Milheim. Long lane at West Main Street for a vehicle crash with unknown injuries. Company 18, still do. 643.
2: Center County, Chief 18-1.
1: Chief 18-1.
2: Confirming no injuries. The traffic is down to one lane. I'm going to utilize fire police. Just give me utility 18 for what we need here, and I'll take an ops channel.
1: Okay, is there any need for EMS?
2: Both drivers are refusing.
1: Okay. Attention, it's on 1801 box. Chief 18-1 is holding response to the utility. 644. Center County.
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1: Utility 18, you're responding to Borough Milheim, long lane at West Main Street, two vehicles, no injury. Utilize traffic 1, 646.

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We're a vehicle accident with entrapment. Box 532, 2542 College Township, the 1300 block of the Better Pike. For vehicle accident with entrapment, vehicle overturned, male still trapped inside. Company 5, McHugh's times 2 for 25, 720.

0: Mickey 25-1 responding, College Township, 1300 block of Benner Pike, cross streets at Persia Road and Ellis Place. One vehicle on its roof, police location and traffic inside on the Victory 720.
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0: G55, you're responding, College Township, 1300 block of Benner Pike, cross streets of Persia Road and Ellis Place. One vehicle on its roof, patients in traffic, unknown on injuries. 721.

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2: 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Traffic 5-1.
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0: Traffic 5-1, you're responding College Township, 1300 block of Venner Pike, for a vehicle crash with entrapment, 723.

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1: 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One vehicle on its roof, one male trapped, unknown injuries, 724.
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0: 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Box 532, College Township, the 1300 block of Benner Pike for a vehicle crash with entrapment. 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
2: Center County, Lieutenant 54.
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2: 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Just confined to the vehicle. 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Going to switch it over.
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1: Collins Township, 1950 Cliffside Drive, at Juniper Village, ALS for Chad. 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
0: Utility 55. 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
1: 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Need to give her 2 nitro with some relief. Does have a history of COPD. You're using EMS entrance, 738.

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You're responding to Borough State College, 136 Wampelini Drive, cross streets of Oneida Street and Eikens Place. 86-year-old female was discharged from a campus on Sunday, having back pain. 842.

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0: 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ALS 29, medic 24904.
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2: Medic
0: 24-2. Medic 24-2 is Snowshoe Township, 424 Clarence Road, cross streets of Juniper Lane and North 4th Street. 78-year-old female had a surgery yesterday to remove kidney stones. She's been vomiting throughout the night and running a fever of 101.9, as well as being unsteady on her feet and having abdominal pain. You're responding in 904.
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1: Responding.
0: ALS 29-1 in Snowshoe Township, 424 Clarence Road, cross streets of Juniper Lane and North 4th Street. 78-year-old female had surgery to remove kidney stones yesterday. Been vomiting throughout the night with a fever of 101.9. Steady on her feet, having abdominal pain. You're responding at 905.

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0: Box 981, Boggs Township, I-80 westbound to 156.4 for a vehicle crash with unknown injuries. Box 981, 2680, Boggs Township, I-80 westbound to 156.4 for a vehicle crash with unknown injuries. One vehicle off the roadway, one female, unknown on injuries. Company 9, Fire Police 56, ambulance 8, place the ambulance 26, medic 25, place medic 24, 909.
1: 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Boggs Township, I-80 West, mile marker 156.4. Vehicle crash with unknown injuries. Vehicle to be off the side of the road, one female inside. You're responding 909.
2: Yeah, ambulance 261.
0: Company 25 personnel, you can disregard the call in Boggs Township. 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
0: VQ 82, you're responding, Boggs Township. I-80 westbound to 156.4. One vehicle struck by another party that took off. There's a female, unknown on injuries, 910.
1: Responding.
0: Chief 91, you're responding, Boggs Township, I-80 westbound to 156.4. Vehicle struck by another vehicle that took off. There's one female, unknown on injuries. 910.
3: Ambulance 261, you're available and responding to Boggs Township. The 156.4 mile marker, I-80 westbound. Hit and run accident, vehicle struck by another vehicle that took off. They were unable to provide anything further as to if they were injured or not. You're responding 911.
0: Thank you, 82 Center County. Go ahead. You can go available. 26 is now responding. Copy. 911.
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0: Interrescue 9, you're responding, Box Township. I do westbound at the 156.4 for a hit and run. One female patient, unknown on injuries. Caller wasn't forthcoming with information. 913.
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0: 981 Boggs Township, I-80 westbound at the 156.4 for a vehicle crash with unknown injuries. Boggs 981 Boggs Township, I-80 westbound at the 156.4 for a vehicle crash with unknown injuries. One vehicle, one female patient. Company 9, Fire Police, Company 56, Fire Police still do. 914.
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3: We'll be getting out momentarily. No need to repage.
2: You're en route, Fox Township, 156, I-80 westbound. Mile marker, 156.4. Vehicle off the side of the road, one female patient with unknown injuries, 915.
3: We're arriving at the hospital.
2: You're at the hospital, 915.

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1: Chief 911.
0: Got one vehicle off the road. 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You can hold it to Engine Rescue 9 and the Fire Police, please.
1: Okay.
0: You guys switch it over, please. I'll be commanding.
1: Switch over to altitude 962.
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1: Thank you, 24-1. Thank you, 24-1. 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
3: Thank you,
1: 24-1.
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1: Yeah, hey, County.
0: 38 minutes, no response from your fire police.
1: Okay, did 56 get out?
0: Their fire police got out. They did not take a unit.
1: Okay, that'll be sufficient then. Thank you.
0: 918.
1: Hey, what's that contact for 56? Fire police 56-1, Command.

0: Fire, please. Let him take one, Trent.
1: Fire, police 56, Long Center County. Push your altitude command, trying to reach you.
0: Judgment. If you could please set up in the right-hand lane just past the on-ramp to 80 at the Milesburg exit, just get everything pushed over to the left, please.
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0: En route 3.
1: Travis 56, you're responding Vaux Township, I-80 westbound at the 156-4. Operations on Ops 2, 921.
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0: Not at all. I want to see if you had an assignment for it.
1: If you can come past the engine rescue, go between my vehicle and the accident vehicle, get off into the right-hand berm, please. Get one elderly female is not injured. However, she's not acting appropriately. It seems to be more so dementia at this point.
0: Okay.
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1: Alpha 2.
0: Briefing, thank you.
2: After you pass the Malvern exit, we're going to actually be at the 156.6. So if you can just come so you see our engine rescue and set up there, it's going to be just on this white turn. Move everything over to the left. It's going to be a short duration, so we don't need to

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0: transmitted. 20-2, ambulance 29-19. How is the traffic going eastbound?
1: It's fine. Your accident's westbound. It's not going to affect you.
0: Copy that. Thank you.

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Biggie 25-1, you're responding College Township, 455 Windmere Drive, apartment 3C Charlie, for an 86-year-old female, has altered mental status, having a bowel issue, 937.

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Quiver County Box 20C, motor vehicle accident, motorcycle with injury. It's going to be on Sand Rock Road, approximately 4 miles from Dawn's Lane. Quiver County Box 20C, motor vehicle accident. Sand Rock Road, approximately a mile from Dawn's Lane, companies 20 and 27, correcting 20 and 17, too.

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0: Responding.
1: Chief 20 responding. We received this from EMS that's following. It's going to be for a bike ride. We have one motorcycle. It's going to be for a motocross race. You have one motorcycle, one male individual, possible broken leg. She stated it's going to be on Sand Rock Road, approximately 1 mile from Dawn's Lane. Are you familiar?
0: Negative.
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1: 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You have 9, better back 9, 14 minutes. 15.
0: Copy that.
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Company 17, you're under rescue in Brushfield, 1103.

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3: 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Motorcycle crash. One occupant with a leg injury. They're going to be on fire ground 7, 11 at 6.
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0: Copy that. Chief 20, Command 20. Lieutenant 19. Hey, where's that at? Can we trailer that or do we need to...
3: Somewhere. It's going to be pretty far out.
0: Copy that. We'll get something.

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1: 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Clearfield County, West Keating Township, Sand Rock Road at Dawn's Lane. Motorcycle crash, one patient with a leg injury, 1119.

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1: Yeah, affirm. We'll go ahead down Potterdale Road to Sand Rock.
0: Good copy. I just heard on Potterdale now.

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1: Yeah.

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Out at Penn Highlands, Dubois. 1132.

0: 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They don't have very well, the bat that carries them very well.
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1: Good.
2: You got a place you can pull off. Peyton's already in an ambulance.
1: All right, copy that. Clearfield, Monique, 23 Foxes.
0: Oh, go ahead.
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2: 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They're going to transport to the intersection of Sand Rock and Potter Dillard.

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1: Good copy. 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
0: Appreciate it.

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0: Fargo County, box 1AHH, gas odor, 321 East Market Street, Clifford Borough, box 1AH, gas odor, 321 East Market Street, rescue 1 requested.
1: Chief 1, you're out.
0: Chief 1 responding. There's going to be no one there. The caller says to be meeting you there.

0: bucks, 30D, unknown type wires across the roadway. 4155 Golden Yoke Road, Clifford County, Box 30D, unknown type wires across the roadway. 4155 Golden Yoke Road, Company 32.
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0: clear. 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
1: That's received. Quit one responding. 321 East Market Street, apartment 2. Possible high CO levels. You can operate on 2.

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Lines cross the roadway, unknown type 1. 4155 Golden Oak Road. Add your rescue 30, still 2.

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1: 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I've had no contact with your company.
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1: 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Go ahead and operate on 12.
0: Copy, going to 12. But unit don't get out, don't replace it.
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1: Box 2531, College Township, 301 Rolling Ridge Drive, Mountain Indian Residence, BLS for a fall patient, ambulance 25 to 1524.

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Deputy 9 on scene, 3 vehicle accident, negative injury, 1 vehicle disabled on the roadway. North Main Street, direction Grampian Light, Main Street. Clifford County Box 9A, traffic control requested. Scene of a vehicle accident, negative injury, 3 vehicles, 1 vehicle disabled on the roadway. Company 92.

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2513 Ferguson Township, 1355 Lynn Street, BLS for illness. Ambulance 25, your second unit's due, 1547.

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31 Borough City College, 328 South Atherton Street, to the front of grass out front. Got a surgeon, or a male who can't get off the ground. Number 25 is due, 1645.

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1: Ambulance 25-1, State College, 328 South Madison Street, across to West Indy Avenue, West Foster Avenue. Patient's going to be out in the grass out front there. 70-year-old male sat on the ground, can't get up. Requesting transport to Penn Howland State College. You're responding 1646.

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